0: accepted as a gift from this Maharaj to his courtesan.
1: And the ending.
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0: 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There is no other way. The show must go on, Satine. We're creatures of the underworld. 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
1: I'm staying with the Duke. After I left you, the Duke came to see me and he offered me everything. Everything that I've ever dreamed of. He has one condition. I must never see you again. I'm sorry.
0: What are you talking about?
1: You knew who I was.
0: What are you saying? What about last night? What we said?
1: I don't expect you to understand. The difference between you and I is that you can leave anytime you choose. But this is my home. The Moulin Rouge is my home.
0: No.

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1: Because I long for it with every fiber of my being. She loves you. I know it. I know she loves you.
2: Go away, Toulouse. Leave me alone.

I wanted to shut out what Toulouse had said, but he had filled me with doubt, and there was only one way to be sure. I had to know. So I returned to the Moulin Rouge.